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0: Ray, Where's My Husband, checking in at number two, and it is now time for the number one song in the 305, and I know you know this one. David Guetta, Bebe Rexha, what's it called? I'm good. What about you?
1: I'm good.
0: What about you over there? You good?
2: I'm good.
0: You good?
2: I'm good.
0: Are you good?
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0: Don't forget, at 10 o'clock tonight, we take it to the turntables with the best mix ever. 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

We give away $1,000 five times a day at 8, 10, noon, 2, and 5. 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
8: 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Joey and me were supposed to go to this concert next week, right? 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
2: It's going to rain most of the day. It's the last Friday of the school year in South Florida, and it's the end of a short work week. Can I get a witness?
5: Woo! All right.
2: Baby, it is Friday. Welcome to the Jade Alexander Show. We certainly hope that it always feels like you're just sitting in our living room, tossing back a cortadito, maybe un pastelito, or if it's Ben, it's a croqueta that he dunks into his coffee.
5: It's pretty good.
2: It's
5: don't
2: not
5: knock
2: a
5: it
2: donut.
5: Till you try, don't knock it till you try it.
2: Oh, we're hoping you're going to have a good day today. Hoping Ben's going to have a good day.
5: I hope so,
2: you looked a little iffy there on which button to push.
5: It's going
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2: another
5: morning
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0: Chanel. It's 97.3. It's the Rhythm of Miami, the Jade Alexander Show. We promise this is the last time we are going to play this horrific piece of audio.
1: It's the last time we'll play it, but I think a major advertising
0: recording
1: company,
0: label,
1: recording
0: maybe?
1: Recording label, perhaps, might pick this up.
0: It could be a
1: up.
0: Famous jingle. Maybe DOT will pick it up. The Florida Department of Transportation,
1: 100%,
0: maybe? 100%. Anyway, Golden Glades Interchange from Miami to Broward, new traffic pattern. And some folks are still a little thrown off because, well, we've had 2 years of construction.
1: Sure.
0: There's five more ahead of us.
1: A lot of years left.
0: So we want to clarify where we are at this point. So if indeed you drive from Miami-Dade to Broward County, you're getting to work. There's a new traffic pattern at the Golden Glades Interchange, and this little ditty here clarifies everything.

0: Universal, Warner Music Group. Ben and I are pretty cheap. Yeah. We're not that expensive, although we are expecting royalties if this indeed does become a major hit.
1: We put a lot of work into this.
0: We did. The lyrics, the production, the editing involved. There was a lot of work and a lot of thought put into this. So, again, if any of the record labels want to reach out, our number here on the Jade Alexander Show at Hits 97.3, The Rhythm of Miami, is 866-227-9730. 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We promise that sounds a lot better than what you just heard.
1: Yeah, we got, we got a DM from Sony.
0: What did they say?
1: Please don't ever play that again for as long as you live. Okay.
0: How about we just go ahead and do traffic?
1: Okay.
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1: 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Coming up, she's used to pushing all the men in her life around, and her latest boyfriend is like, yeah, that's not going to work for me. 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
1: What body part does Mariah Carey find sexiest in her on-again, off-again boyfriend? 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Anderson .Paak. 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
2: She's dating Anderson .Paak?
1: Yeah. 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But she finds that the sexiest body part on this man is his backbone.
2: Backbone?
1: He's not a pushover. He's not a doormat. Oh. He's a dude who refuses to let Mariah be the boss in the relationships. What is she's used to, obviously. She's used to being the one that's barking all the orders and driving that car. And Anderson's like, not me, girl. And you know what? You know what her reaction is to this? She loves it.
2: Oh,
1: she's
2: not
1: actually
2: used to
1: like,
2: it.
1: Ooh,
2: yeah.
1: This is sexy.
2: Okay.
1: Moral of the story, that's usually how it is in relationships. My kids love your music. That is music to any, you know, artist's ears, right? But it hits a little different when your kid is 10 years old and they're talking about the Beatles.
3: Come together.
1: He's always been really modest about admitting that the Beatles is the greatest band of all time. Think about it. They've been through 45 records, LPs, vinyls, cassettes, CDs, now streaming, which is why younger audiences know who the hell the Beatles are. And Paul McCartney is now 83, and he's like, okay, fine. You know, what is it, 60-some-odd years later? I'll admit it. The Beatles definitely is the greatest band of all time.
2: I mean,
1: I don't care how old you are. You know who the Beatles
2: are.
1: They
2: have nothing but
1: whether
2: bangers.
1: You like them or not, the Beatles is the greatest band.
4: When I find myself in times of trouble, Mother Mary comes to me.
2: And now we're going
4: to
2: play this entire song.
1: No, we're not.
2: Okay, fine.
1: Tinder has decided to take it offline. If you're on Tinder, not sure if you've noticed, pretty big shift happening. Not just the swiping anymore.
2: Mm-hmm.
1: Instead of focusing just on matching you with somebody on the app, Tinder is rolling out live in-person events like pickleball games, parties, group hangouts, where people can actually meet face-to-face.
2: Uh-huh. What it's all about, baby.
1: No. What I need you to understand
2: get
1: that
2: face-to-face.
1: This is what us old people call... dating.
2: Mouth to mouth.
1: Dating. We didn't need an app to meet somebody. I'm not poo-pooing on it. It's definitely worked for a lot of people.
2: Yeah.
1: I get it. But no, times aren't changing. They're making a U-turn because Tinder is basically having people meet in person, which, again, is called dating.
2: Yeah. Tinder knows what's up.
1: Okay.
2: They said they get
1: it. Yeah. It is Friday. You know what that means in the jam. We are going to freestyle it up, take it back there to the late 80s. I'm going to play one of your favorites, but I'm also going to tell you the story of how I, Jade Alexander, got bought for $100.
2: What the hell, Jade?
1: I was bought
2: what
1: for $100.
2: Cheap.
1: Give me 8 minutes. 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
2: Miami-Dade, Northwest-Dade on the Turnpike northbound. The off-ramp to I-75 is closed down due to an accident. Broward looking good. This report is sponsored by Duke's Mayo. Duke's, it's got twang. Duke's Mayo, that's some good mayo. Duke's Mayo is the one with the catchy yellow lid. The full name is Duke's Mayonnaise. Get Duke's Mayo in stores today. It's got twang. That's your traffic on the Jade Alexander Show. 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
1: It is the last Friday of the school year for South Florida. I believe the last day for Broward County is Wednesday. Miami-Dade is on Thursday. I remember when I was a kid and school was out, that meant a lot of sitting in front of the TV watching cartoons. So we decided we're going to have a little fun. We're going to put Ben, the 12-year-old of the show, to the cartoon test. We're going to have a little nostalgia fun with the cartoons, especially since the kids are in the car and we want you to play along. So we'll do that just after 7 o'clock. I was bought for $100 once.
2: What's going on here?
1: Let me tell you what happened, okay? I was dating a guy, and it was no longer working out for me. He was a couple years younger. I don't know why younger guys were always drawn to me. And I don't know why I didn't learn my lesson the first time. But anyway, this was a situation where I was like, this really isn't working. You're super awesome, but just not for me. Uh-huh. There were feelings there, but I knew I had to do the right thing and just move on. So I go to a club, and who shows up but him?
2: Oh, boy. Classic.
1: And back then, I was a little too young to do the whole, oh, let's just be friends, because, well, he didn't want to just be friends. So what did he do? He went to the DJ and gave him $100 to play an old freestyle song, which is the one that I actually should have played instead of the one lined up, but regardless. Paid him $100. It was an old freestyle song called Please Don't Go. And as soon as I heard that song, he knew it was one of my favorites. I looked at him, and I was like,
2: you're coming home with me.
1: Why would you pull on my heartstrings like that? And when you're young and really naive, you're like, okay, fine. That was so sweet. Let's give it another try. Girls, follow your heart. Just don't get bought by $100.
2: You're like, cheap, by the way.
1: I am a very cheap date, as you can. Needless to say, we got back together for like 10 minutes, and then I realized
2: the song was over.
1: I was right. Yeah. Lil Susie, it's Freestyle Friday on the Jade Alexander Show. 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

0: Jade Alexander Show on Hits 97.3. The Rhythm of Miami. Summer is almost here. School is out next week. Lots of kids in the car right now, kind of excited. They've only got 3 more days to go. And then summer in my house usually meant waking up in the morning, filling up that bowl with either Sugar Smacks or Honey Pops, whichever one had the most sugar. None of this granola protein yogurt I'm having to eat now. Anyway, and lots of cartoon watching. So we're going to do a little throwback here. Have a little fun with the kids that are in the car, maybe in the school line. And we are going to put Ben to the test.
1: All
0: because
1: right.
0: If there's anybody who
1: Hello.
0: Would be fabulous at this game, it would be Ben.
1: Come on down.
0: We're going to have you name that cartoon. See if you can remember what cartoon this was or is. I don't know if they're still on. When you were a kid and were home during the summer watching the, but I need you to try to name these. I need you to name these cartoons in the first 2 or 3 notes, okay?
1: Okay.
0: Because I did the editing.
1: Oh boy.
0: Of these pieces.
1: This is gonna be interesting.
0: And the chorus comes in a little quick on some of these.
1: All right, okay.
0: I'm gonna need you to be quick, okay? So let's start with cartoon number one.
1: Inspector Gadget.
0: Yes!
1: Inspector Gadget.
0: Hold on. Let's hear it. Ready?
2: Inspector Gadget. Damn it.
1: Yeah! Oh, I loved it.
0: Well
1: Inspector
0: done.
1: Gadget.
0: Yeah, one of my favorites. All right. Cartoon number two.
1: By
0: what?
1: That was for me.
0: Let's get you your
1: I gotta
0: props.
1: Get my ding.
0: Yeah, okay. Ready? Number two. Name this cartoon in the first few notes.

0: Turtles.
1: I can only accept your first answer.
0: Dang it.
1: Where's the non-ding button when you didn't get it right? Okay, there we go. All right. Name this next cartoon.
0: That's hard.
1: Number three.
0: All right.

0: It's a
1: Duckler?
0: What is he saying?
1: Oh, Scooby-Doo? No, it's not Scooby-Doo. It's DuckTales? I don't know DuckTales. What is this?
2: I don't care. You still get the non-dingy thing.
1: I thought this was going to be of this generation.
2: Well, then I don't know if you're going to know number four.
1: Well, let's see.
2: Give it a try.
1: Okay. Power Ranger. You're doing Power Ranger move.
2: I'm digging myself a ding.
1: Okay. All right, but I like it.
2: I'll give you a couple more in about 10 minutes or so. And then 10 minutes after that, we've got $1,000 Minute to Win It, where we're going to pose 10 questions in 60 seconds and see if our contestant can win $1,000. You, by the way, win nothing in this game.
1: I got half. So I get $500. You give me $500. Jade, can I borrow $500? Jade, I need $500. There's people after me,
2: what
1: please.
2: What you need to do is push that button right there. I wanna be

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5: Okay, Miami-Dade, Northwest-Dade on the Turnpike northbound, the off-ramp to I-75 is closed down due to an accident on 95 southbound, the off-ramp to the Dolphin. Broken down vehicle blocking the right lane there, and Broward's looking good. 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

0: 101.3. It's the Rhythm of Miami. It's the Jade Alexander Show. School is almost out for the summer. Back in my day, what we used to do during summer break was do a lot of sitting in front of the TV with a bowl of cereal first thing in the morning watching cartoons. Lots of you in the school line right now. Kids, we want to have a little fun with you on this last Friday before school's out. We played cartoons. Name that cartoon with Ben a little earlier. He got, we played four different theme songs from cartoon shows. And you got Inspector Gadget. You did not get Teenage Mutant Ninja Turtles.
1: I feel like I did.
0: You did not get DuckTales.
1: What is DuckTales?
0: But you did get Thundercats.
1: Thundercats.
0: So you got two out of four. Let's do three more.
1: Okay.
0: Because we need to gear up for $1,000 minute to win it here for the adults, okay? All right. Ben, before the chorus comes in, I need to see if you can name this cartoon in about three notes. Hit it.
1: Looney Tunes. Looney Tunes. Robots in disguise. I didn't even know. I've never even heard.
0: You got it wrong. I figured you would know the Transformers.
1: I know I've seen the
0: you
1: movies.
0: You got it wrong.
1: Okay, all right, all right. There you go. Are you happy right now?
0: Okay.
1: Are you happy?
0: We got two more.
1: Okay.
0: Hit the next one. Ready? Name this.
1: More rats. Oh, chipmunks. The chipmunks.
0: You said rats.
1: They're kind of like rats.
0: I don't care. You got it wrong.
2: I mean, they're my.
0: You got it wrong. You got it wrong.
1: Daggone it.
0: This is your last chance to redeem yourself. There is absolutely, positively no way you cannot name this cartoon.
1: Can we do early 2000s
0: in
1: cartoon?
0: Like the first three notes.
1: Okay.
0: Hit it.
1: Looney Tunes. What is this?
0: It's the Smurfs.
1: Oh, I didn't watch. See, these are okay.
0: You didn't watch the Smurfs?
1: I didn't watch the Smurfs.
0: How did you? So basically, you didn't get any of the last three.
1: Okay, we got Courage the Cowardly Dog. We got SpongeBob SquarePants. We got the Powerpuff Girls. We got Ed, Edd n Eddy.
0: These are cartoons.
1: Classics. Those are
0: classics
1: for those who are in retirement homes.

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1: Hi there. Good morning. This is Jade and Just Ben. We bring the Rhythm of Miami to your radio airwaves every morning, 6 to 10. Weekday morning, I should say, because we do take Saturday and Sunday off. We are looking for Gelvy Flores.
2: This is her.
1: Hi. Do you recall signing up to play $1,000 Minute to Win It, my love?
2: I do.
1: Ah, on a scale of 1 to 10, Gelvy, how good are you at the game?
2: Probably not that good.
3: You need more. You can't. You have to be positive. Fake it until you make it.
1: You're in 3301A, Gelvy. Where do you live?
2: Hialeah Gardens.
1: Dale. You can do this. At least you're going to give it a shot. Because what happens? Do you know how many times people have been like, oh, I'm not really good at this. Oh, my husband's out of town and he usually helps me. And then they win the money. What if that happens to you?
2: Oh, I hope so.
1: Gelvy, 60 seconds to answer 10 questions. If you don't know an answer, just say pass. And then we'll come back if there's any time left on the clock. We can only accept your first answer. You get them all right, you win the $1,000, and you don't have to share it with anybody, Gelvy.
2: Yes, sir. Let's do this.
1: Vamos, mami, on 3, 2, 1.
3: How many hours are in one day?
2: 24.
3: OLED, LED, and plasma are all types of what?
2: Pass.
3: What is the capital city of Argentina?
2: Pass.
3: In Star Wars, what is the name of Han Solo's ship?
2: No, pass.
3: Which fast food chain was founded by Colonel Harlan Sanders?
2: KFC.
3: What is the name of the Disney princess with a glass slipper?
2: Cinderella.
3: Which sport uses the terms strike, spare, and gutter?
2: Golf.
3: James Cameron directs what movie series that takes place on the planet of Pandora?
2: Pass.
3: Which athlete has won the most Olympic gold medals ever?
2: Pass.
3: What color are emeralds?
2: Green.
3: Oh, well, okay. All right.
1: You did pretty well.
3: Gelvy, okay.
1: That was not bad.
3: All right, Gelvy. Okay, Gelvy.
1: Okay, when you start repeating people's names.
3: Gelvy, all right, Gelvy.
1: You're trying to soften some kind of a blow.
3: Gelvy, you didn't do bad. You didn't do bad, Gelvy. We just passed, you know? Okay, Gelvy. All right, Gelvy. Here we go, Gelvy. Okay.
1: Okay, so stop saying her name.
3: I'm done. So it's a unique name. I don't know that I'll ever get the chance to say it again. You had 4 correct out of the 10. So 4. OLED, LED, and plasma are all types of televisions or TV screens specifically. Yes. The capital city of Argentina is Buenos Aires. Star Wars, the name of Han Solo's ship is the Millennium Falcon. Yes. The sport that uses terms strike, spare, and gutter is bowling. You said golf. James Cameron directs the movie series that takes place on the planet of Pandora. That would be Avatar.
2: I knew it.
3: The athlete that's won the most Olympic gold medals ever is Michael Phelps.
2: Yeah.
1: You gave the wrong answer to Argentina.
3: Buenos Aires.
1: No, it's Buenos Aires.
3: What is it?
1: Say it again.
3: Buenos Aires.
1: Buenos Aires. Do you know what that stands for? Do you know what that means? Good air.
3: Good air.
1: Buenos Aires.
3: We need some good air in here. We need some good air. I feel like there's some bad air down
1: Gelvy,
3: here.
1: Gelvy, you do have an unusual, pretty name. Is that a combination of names or your parents made it up?
2: My parents made it up.
3: Cool.
1: Have a beautiful day. Thank you for allowing us to interrupt your morning. Sign up and we'll talk again. And maybe next time you win the money.
2: Thank you so much, you guys. Have a great day.
1: You too. Cuídate. Bye.
2: Bye-bye.
1: Tom Hanks with a sad spoiler alert about the latest in the Toy Story movie franchise. Toy Story 5 comes out next month. We'll talk about it in the Juice 4 Minutes. Hits 97.3, The Rhythm of Money.

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1: You know, when you walk up to an artist and you say, oh man, my kids love your music, it's special. But it's extra special when you are an 83-year-old artist and a 10-year-old has that to say about your music.
2: Come together right now over me.
1: The Beatles, greatest band of all time. Everybody has known that, except Paul McCartney. I don't know if he didn't know it, but he at least didn't admit it. I think he was just being thoughtful.
3: Humble.
1: Very humble. But now he says, you know what? Our band has endured 45 LPs, vinyls, cassette CDs. Now it's streaming. Maybe you all are right. Maybe it is one of the greatest. I don't know anybody who doesn't know at least one Beatles song, no matter how old they are. So kudos.
3: Timeless.
1: Yes, absolutely. All right. Tinder is changing the whole matching online thing, right? Up until now, it was swiping right, left, whatever. I've never been on a dating app, so I don't know how this works.
3: Designed for hooking up. Like, that's, but a lot of people
1: not, are not. No, because I know plenty of people who have used these dating apps and have actually gotten married.
3: But I'm saying the origin of Tinder was fling.
1: Really? One-night stands. Got it.
3: But
1: okay.
3: It has evolved into a dating app. And yes, I also know some friends who have met on these Hinge dating.
1: And they end up staying together forever.
3: Forever.
1: Well,
3: yeah.
1: Now they're taking it to what they're calling the next level, which is meeting people in person at pickleball games and parties and group hangouts. Tinder.
3: You said group hangouts?
1: That's
3: what you said. You said that. You said that.
1: What I'm trying
3: that was
1: to
3: you.
1: Say
3: you
1: is that we are reinventing the wheel here. This is called actual dating in person. You know, when you go someplace and you meet somebody and they catch your eye.
3: Sure.
1: And you engage in a little small talk, maybe exchange phone numbers.
3: Right.
1: Maybe they call, maybe they don't. That's called actual dating,
3: right,
1: without swiping one way or the other.
3: But it's Tinder, so you know, there's going to be a little bit of that.
1: Okay. Yeah. All right. You and your one-track mind need to move over, because we're going to talk about Toy Story now, all right? The fans anxiously awaiting the latest in the movie franchise, and it's got all the good and fun stuff that we expect from Woody and Buzz, Jesse, Mr. and Mrs. Potato Head, but Tom Woody Hanks recently talked about a part of the movie that is unfortunately anything but fun.
4: One of the most heartbreaking scenes I've ever seen in any of the Toy Story movies is when that little girl is getting her feelings hurt by what other people are texting about her, and she doesn't understand why. She doesn't know what she did wrong, but it hurts.
1: It hurts and it's wrong, and if you're listening, please don't text anything about anybody. And I think the premise that Tim Allen was also trying to get across at this event that they had in London is, you know, most kids don't play with toys anymore. They're on devices. This is one of the repercussions of devices.
3: Devices are in this movie, right? Like, there's an iPad.
1: Yes, they're trying to show the difference of then and now and toys and devices and how devices can hurt. I mean, toys can hurt too when they get thrown at you.
3: But this is
1: a different kind of hurt, and I'm glad that he gave us a heads up on that, because now parents can actually have that conversation with their kids about, hey, there's a lesson to be learned in Toy Story 5, which, by the way, hits theaters June 19th.
3: Toy Story, by the way, one of the greatest, like, sequels, because normally
1: sequels
3: stink.
1: Is that the equivalent to the Beatles being the greatest band of all time?
3: I would say so.
1: Would you say the greatest sequel, franchise, of all time, when it comes to movies, is Toy Story?
3: For Pixar, because sequels typically are not as good as the original,
1: they start
3: right?
1: dropping, right?
3: It's consistent across the board.
1: Well, this one, and they seem to be very timely. They're always on par with what's happening. So, 1K payday. It's one keyword that's worth $1,000. And we are about 15 minutes away from the next one. Hits 97.3, The Rhythm of Miami.
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3: All right, Miami-Dade, Northwest Dade on the Turnpike northbound. The off-ramp to I-75 still closed down due to an accident on 75 northbound at the Palmetto. We have an accident blocking a left lane on 95 southbound at the Palmetto. Another accident blocking a right lane. And on the Dolphin eastbound at the Palmetto, another accident is blocking the left lane as well. 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

0: It's 97.3, the Rhythm of Miami. It's the Jade Alexander Show. Here's what you do if you win the $1,000 in the 1K payday that we do five times a day at 8, 10, 12 noon, 2, and 5 o'clock. You do the responsible thing. You stash 500 and you spend 500. You take 500 of those dollars and just start either a savings account or, I don't know, do what Abuelita did. Stick it under the mattress. And then the other 500, you go and do whatever you have some fun with it. It was a windfall you weren't expecting, right? So you can go to the casino. You can go and take like a little staycation somewhere. Maybe just book a hotel room and do the whole massage and the pool and the pool bar and all that fun stuff. And that way, should you fall into like just a little rough patch, you know that you have $500 put aside. And you're not begging your coworkers to loan you money.
1: It was one time.
0: Just a thought. Just a thought.
1: Here's the thing. When you win the $1,000, that's like that's fun money. All money, fun money. Because
0: nobody is taking any financial advice from you.
1: Please.
0: Ever. Not today.
1: Trust me.
0: Not tomorrow. Not ever.
1: If you want to save it or invest it, I have the perfect
0: guy for
1: you.
0: But see, that's how I am.
1: You invest
0: it. His name is, Just Ben. Right.
1: And I will take that money and
0: straight to the Seminole Hard Rock
1: quadruple that
0: hotel. No. See, here's the thing. Every time you play at the casino, you lose. You have never won anything.
1: So
0: how does one quadruple their money with your track record?
1: Because the next time it will happen.
0: In other words, you don't have an answer for me. Okay, guys, we are 5 minutes away from your chance. All you have to do is when I give you that keyword is enter it on the app and then you sit tight. Sit tight because at about 8:35, we give everybody out there 30 minutes to enter that word. About 8:35, we call the winner. If you don't recognize the number, pick up the phone. It's probably us letting you know that you just won $1,000 from Hits 97.3, the Rhythm of Miami.
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0: 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It's the Rhythm of Miami. Your 1K payday keyword this hour is sand, as in dipping your toes in the sand. S-A-N-D. You've got another 23 minutes or so to enter it on the app. Speaking of the app, I do believe somebody dropped us a voicemail. I call it a voicemail. It's basically the open mic feature on the app. And let's hear what they have to say.
1: Hey, you guys. My name is Robert, a.k.a. Bobby. I am calling from Fort Pierce, Florida. That's right. I am still listening to you guys all the way from Fort Pierce, Florida, which is St. Lucie County. I am always on the go. I do own a small business, a chauffeur business, so I am always listening to 97.3 on the go. You guys are the best.
0: What happened?
2: We are the what?
0: What?
2: We are the
0: you
2: what?
0: You left us hanging, Bobby.
2: We are the what?
0: Well, that's because you've only got 30 seconds to leave a message on there, and I don't...
2: Robert.
0: I would have loved to have listened to the rest. Okay. Bobby up there in Fort Pierce. You know, this is now... I don't know, the third or fourth person that has left South Florida and stays with us, though. Stays with Hits 97.3. That means the world to us. Thank you. You know what? We are local, and we are live, and we are real. And what you see is what you get.
2: And Bobby, if you could finish the sentence, because my anxiety will not rest until you tell us what you think.
0: Leave us an open mic anytime, 24/7. 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
3: All righty. In Miami-Dade, Northwest Dade on the Turnpike, northbound the off-ramp to I-75, closed down due to an accident. 95 southbound before the Turnpike. An accident has the right lane blocked. Dolphin eastbound at the Palmetto, an accident has the left lane blocked. On 95 Express, northbound at Northwest 103rd Street, broken down vehicle blocking a left lane. And 95 southbound before Opa-locka Boulevard, another accident blocking a right lane. And in Broward, Deerfield Beach on 95 northbound after Hillsborough Boulevard, we have an accident blocking two left lanes. 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

0: my heart.
1: Getting you in the mood for the World Cup with a free soccer game this weekend. It's the Miami Firefighters and Miami Police Officers. This is not a bust. This isn't an investigation. This is a family-friendly soccer game at Curtis Park tomorrow. It's a kind of like a few hours of fun for everybody in the family. They're going to have food trucks and music and bounce houses, all kinds of entertainment for families. But the game starts at 11 o'clock. The party starts at 10. The game starts at 11. And
2: a rivalry is old as time itself.
1: If I had to put my money, I would say, I'm putting my money on the firefighters.
2: I'm going firefighters, too.
1: Really?
2: I'm going firefighters.
1: I don't know. I guess I've done one too many firefighters calendar luncheons where they come out strutting.
2: You are a pervert. You know that?
1: Torsos with six packs, and they do push-ups before they get on the stage.
2: They're not just hunks of meat.
1: I'm sorry.
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1: I'm distracted. I'm sorry.
2: Ian, bring in the cold bucket of water
1: Curtis
2: again.
1: Curtis Park, 1901 Northwest 24th Avenue, right there in the city of Miami. Free game tomorrow and free family fun from 10 to 2. And I do believe we blogged it. Did we not?
2: Infos, right. 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
1: Everybody is so super excited about the latest in the Toy Story franchise. Toy Story 5 comes out next month. It's got all the good stuff in it. Woody, Buzz, Jesse, Mr. and Mrs. Potato Head. But I'm going to give you a heads up. Tom Hanks has shared with us what might be considered probably the saddest morsel of any of the Toy Story movies.
2: One of the most heartbreaking scenes I've ever seen in any of the Toy Story movies is when that little girl is getting her feelings hurt by what other people are texting about her, and she doesn't understand why. She doesn't know what she did wrong, but it hurts.
1: Of course it hurts, and we shouldn't be texting anything about anybody, and obviously Toy Story is about toys, and this particular movie about how devices have taken over toys, right, and how they can be used in hurtful ways.
3: When does it come out?
1: It comes out June 19th. So my chance, I'm guessing you're going to be parked there and you're going to watch.
3: Yeah, I'm going to wear my Woody hat and my Buzz Lightyear wings.
1: Okay, sit in the back row. Imagine a cruise ship that's about 1,000 feet long, almost 2,000 passengers, all the bells and whistles of a...
3: That was a boat horn.
1: It actually wasn't.
3: Oh, that's all I had.
1: Okay, but imagine all of that, and it's completely battery operated. They are working on the world's largest electric vehicle boat.
3: Interesting.
1: Ship that charges when it's parked at port. And that means no smoke, no rumbling, no greenhouse gases, of which I am obviously totally on board with, but something about being on the world's largest electric vehicle in the middle of the ocean just doesn't do it for me.
3: You don't think so? No. I mean, I don't know.
1: And I'm a cruiser. I've been on at least 20 cruises in my life. And I guess part of the experience is that rumbling noise when you hear that you're departing the port.
3: And then you hear this.
1: I don't know what boats you're on, but no, it doesn't sound like
3: boats.
1: That. Let's talk about Madonna. Get this. This is actually very generous. She is paying 1 month's rent for every musician who currently lives at the iconic Music Building in Midtown New York. That's the very place that she got started.
3: Oh, cool.
1: Her own career got started when she got to the Big Apple and she had absolutely nothing, so she totally gets it. You know, this having to choose between getting a job to pay the rent with very little time to pursue your dreams. So she's coming through paying 1 month's rent for these people. And it's a shared space, by the way, this building. You've got people that are practicing and somebody sleeping right next to a drum set because they've got no other place to go.
3: Interesting.
1: So, this is...
3: Madonna.
1: It's in conjunction with the release of her brand new album, but this is actually really sweet of her. Madonna, I'd like to pursue a dream of a month in Fiji if you could...
3: Right on.
1: You know, spot us some...
3: Yeah, rent in South Florida is going crazy right now, so if you want to make your way down here, do all a tour on paying rent, that'd be awesome.
1: Coming up in today's jam, we're going to freestyle it up, but I'm also going to tell you how I was bought... For $100. Bought and paid for $100. Give me about 9 minutes. 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
3: Okay, Miami-Dade, Opa-locka on the Gratney eastbound at Red Road. We have an accident blocking the left lane. Northwest Dade on 75 northbound, the off-ramp to the turnpike. Left lane there is blocked, and in Broward, Deerfield Beach on 95 northbound. After Hillsborough Boulevard, we have an accident blocking the shoulder. 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
1: It only happened once, but I got bought for $100. Yeah, I'm a cheap date. What can I tell you? We're going to throw it back to the freestyle era. I was at a club. I had broken up with this guy, right? And of course, we run into each other at this local club in Hialeah. Casanova to be exact. And he was kind of following me around, and it
2: that's
1: was
2: creepy.
1: Very uncomfortable. Yeah, he wasn't quite over it.
2: That's the mark Jade leaves on men.
1: Yeah,
2: they
1: but
2: can't get
1: what
2: over
1: can I
2: it.
1: Tell you? I'm irresistible. But anyway, he wanted to get my attention, and he went up to the DJ and he said, "I will give you $100." You know, you don't usually bother a DJ at a club with his set. Unless you pay him.
2: Money talks.
1: And money talks. And he gave the guy $100 and he goes, "Would you just play this one song, you know, for this woman?"
2: Kids, by the way, $100 back then.
1: It was $1,000. Just like the 1K payday keyword. Yeah. Anyway, I gave him $100 and the DJ played the song and I knew it was directed at me, probably because the DJ said it was. And he was on the mic.
2: "Jade, please take me back, please."
1: And I fell for it because I kind of felt bad. Only to realize a couple days later, nope, I was right. Yeah. But now we're going to throw it back. Casanova, late 80s, the group Fast Forward. The title of the song is "Baby Don't Go."
2: "Jade, please, I'm sorry. Take me back."
1: It's today's jam. 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
0: We've got a brand new way for you to communicate with us. I mean, of course, you could always call us at 866-227-9730. DM us on Instagram, PM us on Facebook. We've got the open mic on the app, but now we've got this new thing called the Hits Chat, or as Ben likes to call it,
4: the Hitsdit Messenger,
0: which is basically
4: which
0: what it is.
4: Which is awesome because they never let me name anything. But and Hitsdit Messenger is awesome.
0: Yeah, that was a really good idea on your part. Anyway, we've got a Hits Chat here from Giancarlo Mangravita.
4: And is that it says, a real name?
0: Hi, I'm Giancarlo from Panama City, Panama, Central America. 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Great music. 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No,
4: Central
0: Giancarlo,
4: America?
0: We so appreciate you. I hope you're listening right now. Not sure if you were on your way to work or to school or how old you are, but we so appreciate the fact that, you know, we're community radio in South Florida, and Giancarlo's listening all the way from Panama City, Panama.
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4: 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It would only take you 77 hours because you have to go all the way down through Texas and Mexico and Guatemala and Nicaragua.
0: All right. Well.
4: That's insane. Thank you, Giancarlo.
0: Giancarlo, we appreciate you immensely, and we love it when you guys reach out to us and we get a chance to hug you, whether it's virtually or we get to write you back, because we do. We do communicate with all of you, and we appreciate every single one of you. Welcome to the Jade Alexander Show. My name is Jade.
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4: Northwest Dave, 75 northbound the off-ramp to the turnpike. We have an overturned vehicle blocking a left lane. Broward, Deerfield Beach on 95 northbound after Hillsborough Boulevard. Accidents blocking the shoulder. Stop-and-go traffic backed up to Copens Road. 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

0: 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We're going to do you a favor.
1: We're going to do you.
0: We're going to make you look like the office hero with our Flanagan's office lunch.
1: Here's what
0: you do. Yes. You register your office of up to, I think it's 20, 25 people. Not sure. I don't care if it's
1: We don't have the information, but we're going to.
0: No, we do have the information. We show up once a month at an office somewhere in Miami-Dade, Broward County, with food from Flanagan's.
1: Yeah, bro.
0: All you have to do is sign up your office. We need a couple of details about you. Here's what I want you to keep in mind, though, when you're signing up. We do a lot of social media, which means if you work for one of those corporations that poo-poos on that stuff, you're probably not going to have as much fun. If you work for a corporation that doesn't like loud music, you're probably not going to have as much
1: fun. If you work for a corporation that doesn't like fun and cool...
0: Find a new job, first of all. And then when you get to the new job, you sign up for the Flanagan's office lunch with the Jade Alexander Show, and we bring all of that.
1: I got to tell you something. Flanagan's?
0: Wait a second. You've been now in South Florida almost three years. Do you own a green cup yet?
1: I don't have the green cup. I know. But I have been to Flanagan's, and they have, like, the most amazing lunch deal. I feel like people probably already know about it.
0: Of course.
1: $6.99 for, you can't get that at fast food. And it's good food.
0: I haven't gotten past the fact that you've lived in South Florida for 3 years and you don't have the green Flanagan's cup.
1: I don't know how to even get a green cup. You go to Flanagan's. Are you supposed to steal it? Or do they give it to you? How's that work? So in Flanagan's,
0: how
1: you steal a cup.
0: How about we prepare ourselves for Gelvy Flores?
1: And they have the best pasta.
0: And the $1,000 minute to win it. It is South Florida's absolute favorite radio game.
1: Can we talk about pasta?
0: 10 questions, 60 seconds, $1,000.
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1: Hi there. Good morning. This is Jade and Justin.

0: Ben. We bring the rhythm of Miami to your radio airwaves every morning, 6 to 10. Weekday morning, I should say, because we do take Saturday and Sunday off. We are looking for Gelvy Flores.
1: This is her.
0: Hi. Do you recall signing up to play $1,000 Minute to Win It, my love?
1: I do.
0: Ah. On a scale of 1 to 10, Gelvy, how good are you at the game?
1: Probably not that good.
2: You need more. You can't. You have to be positive. Fake it until you make it.
0: You're in 3301A, Gelvy. Where do you live?
1: Hialeah. Hialeah Gardens.
0: Dale, dale, dale. You can do this. At least you're going to give it a shot. Because what happens? Do you know how many times people have been like, oh, I'm not really good at this. Oh, my husband's out of town and he usually helps me. And then they win the money. What if that happens to you? Gelvy, 60 seconds to answer 10 questions. If you don't know an answer, just say pass, and then we'll come back. If there's any time left on the clock, we can only accept your first answer. You get them all right, you win the $1,000, and you don't have to share it with anybody, Gelvy.
1: Yes, sir. Let's do this.
0: Vamos, mami, on 3, 2, 1.
2: How many hours are in one day?
1: 24.
2: OLED, LED, and plasma are all types of what?
1: Pass.
2: What is the capital city of Argentina?
1: Pass.
2: In Star Wars, what is the name of Han Solo's ship?
1: No, pass.
2: Which fast food chain was founded by Colonel Harlan Sanders?
1: KFC.
2: What is the name of the Disney princess with a glass slipper?
1: Cinderella.
2: Which sport uses the terms strike, spare, and gutter? James Cameron directs what movie series that takes place on the planet of Pandora?
1: Pass.
2: Which athlete has won the most Olympic gold medals ever?
1: Pass.
2: What color are emeralds?
1: Green.
2: Oh, Ellie, okay. All right.
0: You see,
2: okay.
0: You did pretty well.
2: Gelvy, okay.
0: That was not bad.
2: All right, Gelvy. Okay, Gelvy.
0: Okay,
2: right,
0: when
2: Gelvy.
0: You start repeating people's names.
2: Gelvy, all right, Gelvy.
0: You're trying to soften some kind of a blow.
2: Gelvy, you didn't do bad. You didn't do bad, Gelvy. We just passed, you know? Okay, Gelvy. All right, Gelvy. Here we go, Gelvy. Okay.
0: Okay, so you got, stop saying
2: I'm
0: her
2: done.
0: Name.
2: I'm done. So it's please. A unique name. I don't know that I'll ever get the chance to say it again. You had 4 correct out of the 10. So...
1: Oh, 4.
2: OLED, LED, and plasma are all types of televisions or TV screens specifically. The capital city of Argentina is Buenos Aires. Star Wars, the name of Han Solo's ship is the Millennium Falcon. The sport that uses terms strike, spare, and gutter is bowling. You said golf. James Cameron directs the movie series that takes place on the planet of Pandora. That would be Avatar.
1: I knew it.
2: The athlete that's won the most Olympic gold medals ever is Michael Phelps.
1: Yeah.
0: You gave the wrong answer to Argentina.
2: Buenos Aires.
0: No, it's Buenos Aires.
2: What is it?
0: Say it again.
2: Buenos Aires.
0: Buenos Aires. Do you know what that stands for? Do you know what that means? Good air.
2: Good air.
0: Buenos Aires.
2: We need some good air in here. We need some good air. I feel like there's some bad air down
0: Gelvy,
2: here.
0: Gelvy, you do have an unusual, pretty name. Is that a combination of names or your parents made it up?
1: My parents made it up.
2: Cool.
0: Have a beautiful day. Thank you for allowing us to interrupt your morning. Sign up and we'll talk again. And maybe next time you win the money.
1: Thank you so much, you guys. Have a great day.
0: You too. Please out there.

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1: How many cruises have you been on, Ben? You live in South Florida now. We've got two of the most important ports in the world.
2: Yeah.
1: How many cruises have you been on?
2: I have been on one.
1: And that is the sound of?
2: That is the sound of a cruise ship.
1: Okay, not the ones I've been on. But I want you to just imagine for a second, a cruise ship, it's about 1,000 feet long. There's almost 2,000 people on it. You've got all the bells and whistles of a floating hotel.
2: But you got this going on in the background?
1: No, you don't.
2: Yes, you do.
1: So I want you to imagine all of that, and the ship is electric powered.
2: What's wrong with that? What's your beef with
1: this? The world's largest electric vehicle that charges when it's parked at port. Let me tell you what I am fearing.
2: Okay.
1: Yes, I get it. It's great. No smoke, no rumbling, no greenhouse gases. Totally signed up for all of that. But the idea of being on an electric boat out in the middle of the ocean, what if nobody finds us? What if we're like out there and there aren't enough of those? Well, yeah, I guess there are enough of those little boats to go around. I'm sorry.
2: Not all the time. Let's ask the Titanic, you know? That was their downfall.
1: Oh, God.
2: And an iceberg.
1: All right. Love that Madonna is doing this. She is paying 1 month's rent for every single musician who lives at the iconic music building in Midtown, New York. It's the very place that she started her own career when she got to the Big Apple with next to nothing. So she totally gets it. Having to choose between getting a job because you got to pay the rent doesn't give you a lot of time to pursue your dreams. And this is like a multi-use building. It's known for artists that go there to rehearse. They practice there, but they also sleep there. They live there. It's like cohabitating with a bunch of musicians.
2: Got a guy playing a tuba next to a lady taking a nap.
1: Yeah, exactly. So in conjunction with her brand new album that's coming out, she's paying them, I think it's like $2,500 or something for each musician. Something of
2: that
1: sort.
2: How many people live there?
1: I don't know. I've never been to this building, but I'm just looking at the generosity of this.
2: Very
1: this
2: nice.
1: Is fabulous. All right.
2: Rent prices, by the way, in South Florida. Madonna, make a stop down here.
1: Yeah. My dreams are to go to Fiji, Madonna. I'll take a check anytime. Dorm dumpster season has arrived.
2: Oh, I love dorm dumpster
1: season. I did not know that this was this. I didn't go away to college. So students, when they move back home for the summer, apparently they discard, away furniture, little mini fridges, home decor, TVs, barely used items, and then they end up in a dumpster?
2: Right, the stuff.
1: No Facebook Marketplace, no eBay, no Craigslist, none of that.
2: It's a bunch of rich college kids most of the time that just toss it. Because I went to school in a very small town in Virginia, and everybody would go away back home for the summer. I had to stay because I worked, and there would be so much good gems. I would be in those dumpsters.
1: Okay, so this is obviously the last week of school. This
2: dumpster
1: is actually,
2: diving season
1: this
2: has
1: is
2: begun.
1: Fantastic for broke students. You can furnish your whole dorm now with
2: broke
1: all kinds
2: students,
1: of-
2: broke adults. No. The students are the ones throwing them away.
1: So let me see if I get this straight. You're 32, married, and you're still doing dorm dumpster diving.
2: Brother, you better.
1: Got it.
2: I'm going down because University of Miami in Coral Gables, right?
1: That's where you're headed. The only time you
2: pay like $100 billion a year for tuition.
1: 305 area code. Only time you go over to Miami-Dade is to pick up garbage. Makes total sense.
2: Got that right.
1: That is your juice, guys. There's a special event happening this Sunday. It's only this Sunday. I'll talk about it in about 10 minutes. Hits 97.3, The Rhythm of Miami.
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0: 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The Rhythm of Miami. We are kicking

0: It's happening on Sunday at 4:45 in the morning, which means I will be hopefully dreaming at that point. So I'm probably going to miss it. But it's a blue moon, which is technically not blue. It's called the blue moon because it's the second.
1: It likes to drink beer.
0: No. Oh. Well, now that you mentioned it, guess who's celebrating the blue moon? Blue Moon Brewing Company.
1: Makes the most sense.
0: They are literally turning their beer blue at many restaurants and bars in honor of this blue moon. That's the reason it's called a blue moon is because it's the second full moon in the same month, which is very, very rare.
1: That's what a blue moon
0: is? It's the last day of May, and we've already had one full moon. So the second one now is called a blue moon.
1: A micro moon.
0: With that said, if there's certain like particles in the air and the conditions are right, you might see like a little blue hue at the end of the day.
1: Okay.
0: So go enjoy your blue beer on Sunday, May 30. Oh my God, it's June 1st on Monday.
1: Here we go. It's this year on.
0: All righty then.
1: It's Thanksgiving. It's Christmas.
0: I'll stop.
1: It's the year 2045 now.
0: Guys, be good. Be safe. Be blessed. Be very kind to each other. And be back here Monday morning. The 1K payday keyword with Ian James. 6 minutes on Hits 97.3.
1: Bye.

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It's 97.3, The Rhythm of Miami. It's Ian James. Not sure if you heard this morning with the Jade Alexander Show, Jade's Juice. The firefighters are taking on the police officers. Friendly little soccer match tomorrow, Curtis Park. You're looking for some fun to do with the family. 10 a.m. to 2. The

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The best combos. Think about it. Ketchup and French fries. Ranch and pizza. David Guetta and Bebe Rexha. They teamed up. She's got a new song, Sad Girls. There's a video going viral on TikTok, but it's really good. You just heard Bebe. Here's Guetta now with Teddy Swims. It's Gone, Gone, Gone.

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It's 97.3, The Rhythm of Miami. It's Ian James. Parents with kids in school. I know. That feeling in your stomach, the fear. There's only a few days left, and you're going to be hearing like, I'm bored.

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Details on how you can go VIP for Hillary Duff coming up after Beyonce. 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The keyword travel, T-R-A-V-E-L, $1,000 could be yours. 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

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What is our new Coral Gables neighbor of the weekend up to? He was spotted out at dinner with two legendary video game directors. Wait, are we getting a weekend video game? Or is he cooking up new music in a video?

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1: 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Good outcome. Do you remember the Vienna plot attack on the Taylor Swift concert? The man who did that just sentenced to 15 years in jail.

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Did you see the South Florida cop that pulled over the woman for using her right hand for texting? And then she lifted up, she didn't have a right hand. She laughed about it. 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
4: 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Ariana Grande got her new album Petals coming out. Coming to Amerant Bank Arena this summer. 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
2: Traffic. In Broward, an accident has the off-ramp closed. Florida's Turnpike southbound off-ramp to Commercial Boulevard, so avoid that area. Accident also has a left lane block. Florida's Turnpike southbound at Griffin Road. In Miami-Dade, just some slow traffic, 95 northbound between Northwest 62nd and Northwest 151st, and also Palmetto Expressway northbound between South River Drive and Northwest 122nd Street. 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

Dee and James, it's 97.3. The Rhythm of Miami, Taylor Swift by request. Elizabeth Taylor, Pharrell Now. 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
3: In Broward, Turnpike southbound off-ramp to Commercial Boulevard, there's an accident. Has it closed, so avoid that area. Also, accident has the left lane block, Turnpike southbound before Hollywood Boulevard in Miami-Dade. Just an accident, left lane block, 95 Express northbound at Northwest 135th Street. 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
4: Let's take a look at this Friday traffic going down in Miami. Stop and go traffic reported 95 northbound between Dolphin Expressway and 151st. Also in Doral, slow traffic reported off of Palmetto Expressway northbound between 36th and 103rd. 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

97.3, The Rhythm of Miami. Chichi and for Martika Lopez today, you guys. I'm really excited. Jennifer Lopez is dropping a new movie next week, a romantic comedy. I miss her comedies. They're super cute. It's called Office Romance, and it drops on Netflix next week. She's been killing it, especially with her new song with David Guetta. I'm going to play it coming up, too, right now. Classic J-Lo on Hits 97.3.

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2: Let's take a look at this traffic right now in Davie Plantation area. There is an accident being reported on 595 westbound right at Hiatus Road in Weston. This is random. There is a broke down tractor on 75 southbound at Glades Parkway. Very Weston. Headed down to Miami, stop and go traffic being reported on 95 northbound on 7th Street to Florida's Turnpike, right in the Golden Glades area. 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This is Chichi, and that's traffic on Hits 97.3, the Rhythm of Miami.
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4: 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Ready to get this Top 5 at 4 started. 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At the end of the countdown, though, I have tickets to see Charlie Puth. He's going to be on tour. He's coming next Friday, okay? So make sure you listen, write them down, and be ready to call in once I get to song number 1. 5th most requested song of the day. Y'all ready? Olivia Dean,

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3: Let's take a look at this Friday traffic right now in Doral. There is a broke-down car blocking the center lane of Palmetto Expressway northbound right on 58th Street. Also in Miami, stop-and-go traffic reported on Palmetto Expressway northbound between 25th and 122nd. 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This is Chi Chi, and that's traffic on Hits 97.3, The Rhythm of Miami.
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26: 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Number two. 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

0: of Miami. 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
0: Nysa in Miramar, you're caller 9.
1: Ah, thank you. Oh my God.
0: Were you listening to the countdown?
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0: What was the number one song?
1: Number one song was Hate That I Made You Love Me by Ariana Grande.
0: Yes. We're going to hook you up with tickets to Charlie Puth. He's coming with the Whatever's Clever Tour. It's going down next Friday at Hard Rock Live, and you will be there, okay?
1: Oh, my God. Thank you so much.
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1: It's 97.3 traffic. Let's take a look at this traffic right now in Miami. There is an accident being reported on the I-95, actually on the 195 at North Miami Avenue, and also in Doral. Stop and go traffic being reported. Palmetto Expressway northbound between 36th and 122nd. One more stop and go traffic reported in Miami 95 northbound right on 7th Street all the way to the Golden Glades entrance. All right, y'all stay safe driving and riding out with us. We are commercial free at the moment. 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
3: Let's take a look at this Friday traffic right now in Miami. There is stop-and-go traffic reported 95 Express northbound. There's a broke-down car that is blocking the lane on 119th Street. Also in Miami, there is a stop-and-go traffic being reported on 95 northbound right at 62nd Street. 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

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You still have some time to enter that keyword for Jade Alexander's 1K payday. 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

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Oh my God, we're 30 minutes away from going live in the mix at 6 with DJ Vic Latino. You definitely don't want to miss it for your ride home. It is a Friday.

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Chichi in for Martica Lopez, and it is a Friday. You guys, we are giving away tickets to Harry Styles live in New York. I can't believe it. 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
2: Let's take a look at this traffic right now. North Miami-Dade, there is an accident being reported on 95 southbound right at Ives Dairy Road. Also in downtown Miami, stop and go traffic being reported on 95 northbound between Miami Avenue and 151st. Also in Pompano Beach, stop and go traffic reported on 95 southbound between Atlantic Boulevard and Sunrise Boulevard. 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I'm Chi-Chi, and that's traffic on Hits 97.3, The Rhythm of Miami.
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Hits 97.3, the Rhythm of Miami. We are now minutes away from the Mix at 6 with DJ Vic Latino. You know it's going down. So if you're riding in your car, stay locked in with us. We're about to get you ready. Friday night ready. Adele's on.

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4: All right, let's take a look at this Friday traffic right now in Kendall, bro. Stop and go traffic on Florida's Turnpike southbound between Kendall Drive and the Homestead Toll. Also, North Miami-Dade, there is an accident reported on 95 southbound right at Ives Dairy Road. 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This is Chi-Chi, and that's traffic on Hits 97.3, The Rhythm of Miami.
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3: Let's take a look at this traffic right now in West Kendall. There's stop and go traffic being reported right on the turnpike between 120th and the Homestead Toll. Now in Miami Beach, there is an accident being reported on MacArthur Causeway right on Palm Island. 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